0: Palle og meg som en ros på din arm.
1: Last night I turned the radio on for the midnight news. Suddenly, I thought I'd died of a broken heart. What I heard the announcer say.
2: The great rock singer Elvis Presley, also known as the King, just died in a hospital in Memphis, Tennessee, USA, at the age of 42 years.

Elvis Presley. I want to thank you for the happiness you gave so many people all over the world during many, many years. I remember the disc jockey was playing J-Lo's Rock when I had my first date with a beautiful

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1: 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He wanted to give her everything. Flowers, presents,

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with a puppy kept me up all Christmas Eve 2 years ago. 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

So many oceans and so many fishes in one single pond, and never ever knowing what went wrong. So baby, while I'm lying here, thoughts linger in my head. Nowhere on the same boat, but I'm alone in my bed.